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1: 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Стоматология терапевтическая. Стоматология хирургическая. Стоматология ортопедическая. Стоматология ортодонтическая. 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Ваша улыбка – наш престиж.
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2: Подобается песня? Проголосуй за ее на сайте radiostolica.by. Слухай, обирай и знов слухай. Слухай, любимая. «Столица ТОП-10». Свежашок.
3: I don't know. How do we get to this? I thought you were my blood. I thought you were my Everest. I don't know. I never seen this side. You're like a stranger that I can't even not recognize. And you don't know what you've done to me. I thought you were my friend. I thought you were my family. And you don't know how deep you cut inside.

0: 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Свежачок.
1: I don't know. How do we get to this? I thought you were my blood, I thought you were my Everest. I don't know, I never seen this side. You're like a stranger that I can't even not recognize. And you don't know what you've done to me. I thought you were.

0: Падабаецца песня? Прагаласуй за яе на сайце radiostolica.by. Слухай, абірай і зноў слухай. 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
1: I don't know, how do we get to this? I thought you were my blood, I thought you were my Everest. And I don't know, I never seen this side. You're like a stranger that I can't even not recognize. And you don't know what you've done to me. I thought you were my friend, I thought you were my family. And you don't know.

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Where somebody else takes you out of the frame and put your name to shame. 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You can't run the race. The pace is too fast.